your own backyard. That woman's just feeding your vanity, honey. And if you can't see that, then you are a fool. Time will show you the truth, though, that one day you will surely know which one of us you really belong to.

you can't see that, then you are a fool. Time will show you the truth, though that one day you will surely know which one of us you really belong to.

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There's no pain, there's no stress. Children playing in the summer sun, dancing people having fun. A world of love as it seems, when you're living in a world of dreams.

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You know you laughed. I heard you laugh. You laughed and laughed, and then you left. But now you know I'm utterly mad. And they're coming to take me away, ha-ha. They're coming to take me away, ho-ho, hee-hee, ha-ha. To the happy home with trees and flowers and chirping birds and basket weavers who sit at

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1: This is Captain Tobias Wilcock welcoming you aboard Coconut Airways Flight 372 to Bridgetown, Barbados. We will be flying at an height of 32,000 feet and at an airspeed of approximately 600 miles per hour. Refreshment will be served after takeoff. Kindly fasten your safety belts and refrain from smoking until the aircraft.

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0: This is not a test. This is rock and roll. Time to rock it from the Delta to the DMZ. Is that me or does that sound like an Elvis Presley movie? Viva Da Nang. Oh, Viva Da Nang. Da Nang me. Da Nang me. 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Hey, is it a little too early for being that loud? Hey, too late.
1: Hey, Davis, what are you? Get a cat. What on the Pinocchio?
2: Hey, Mr. DJ, where are you?
3: I'm coming.

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I'll feed you beets and gnocchio and rice that comes from Tokyo. 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

0: Minden, ami a rockzenéhez tartozik. 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
1: Ladies and gentlemen, may I have your attention, please? 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

0: Hi, this is Buddy. 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
2: ya. This is Kylie Minogue. When I got my back up against the
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I'm knowing, flowing, throwing, showing, going crazy. 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Then a voice come back for brutal, good and evil, and make it neutral. Take out comp, evilize the whack beats. Taking out punks, but still to say the least. The job is done, and still I have the strength for the night in the liver.